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2: 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Oh, baby, how you doing? You know I'ma come back to the chase, huh? Some women were made. But me, myself, I like to think that I was created for a special purpose. Now, what's more special than you?

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1: If I was your boyfriend, I'd never let you go. I could take you places you ain't never been before. Baby, take a chance